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0: 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À goûter, très A-M. Yes.
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There's no more delay. I just want to make sure I'm clear. Est-ce que I'm clear? Okay, you guys hear me good? Eh? And I'm tout moun on Facebook, yo. Give us, today's our first time in the studio today, so we make it. More delay. I just want to make sure I'm clear. Est-ce que I'm clear? Okay, you guys hear me good? Eh? And I'm tout moun on Facebook, yo. Give us, today's our first time in the studio today, so we making all the proper, we make sure everything is working properly. Is producer, everything is good? Okay. So, all right, so let's start the show, mesdames et messieurs. Et je dis à la... Je ne prépare pas un show qui est spécial pour nous. Et je ne prépare pas un show qui est un très bel show pour nous. Et nous pourrons parler de ça, et de show. Et je dis à la... Et...